this is different. 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They fight with guns. 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

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They got something to say.

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What the fuck you think?

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Verses like some Fred Sanford said. 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While Shameek really laying in the street. Dark comedy dog, I beat him in the head. 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I'm just trying.

0: 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Mit Franzi Sprinzel und Laila Mikli.
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1: Mr. Wilson.
2: No, I did.
1: Yes, you did.
2: No, I did.
1: Just stop.
0: Auf M94.5.

Fool me once, that shame on me. Fooled you twice, I gave my all. Made you wear the bravest face and save your tears for rainy days. Pull up fast and love you slow and hopes it takes the pain away. I was wrong like broken clocks, I'm probably right like twice a day. Forbidden fruit, my 5 a day. It's bittersweet, I like the taste. Rolling stone, I'm out the way. You roll the dice, I hate them. Guess who games, who loved you first? The hardest words I had to say. I felt that fear, it's all I know. 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

photos. 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That's why I went to school then. Probably fucked my head dog. 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I done Christmas shifts at Sainsbury's, paper round and Tesco. I watched Total Wipeout. Tryna not white out. I miss my old school friends, but I don't have time now. 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Those were the days when, but I miss my Mason's.

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He should have. Here's your coffee, sir. I know it isn't perfect. It was my first time, cause we normally don't serve this. But he played it humble. He really did it well. Capital letter spelling. 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

0: flows like the rhythm explode. 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
1: Well, it's the angelic man, relic clan, repellent, my plan, parent man. Your scripts withstand bullets, flashing like a Japan tourist. 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My fam submits to praise.

0: In this lyrical grudge match, brothers be slugged back.
1: Yeah, we bless tracks with the help of a raw rap, imprinted like poor tracks all over your brain rack. My mental maneuver will claim and stand right through ya. We grand like Puba, understand that we move.
2: Hey yo, my rhythm reveal, roller coaster, real deal.
3: Yeah,
2: revolutionize, react and build. I plant my dreams in the field and wait to harvest my skill.

smash the Viet Cong, Batman. Help us show them that they're wrong, Batman. Help us spread democracy

You always said that you'd met and fell in love at the circus, and that's why you loved animals so much. So much so that you bought a big dog with little ears and called it Dumbo, which was a joke that got less and less funny every time. But obviously you brought the dog along that night when you showed up otherwise alone to my dinner party, having already rung ahead to ensure that all of my dishes had been prepared in a completely nut-free environment, now quipping that it was for the sake of your imaginary husband, because several years on from the wedding that none of us were invited to, we still hadn't met him, even though you always said he was coming, before suddenly he couldn't make it because he worked away a lot with work, but mainly because he didn't really exist. And you broke down in tears in my kitchen, certain he was seeing somebody else. How reckless we'd all been to tolerate your fabricated reality, but until then I didn't have a guts to put an end to the ever-maddening scenes. So with a solemn nod and totemic silence, I walked over to the cupboard where I kept the snacks, took a pinch of dry roasted dust from the loose peg bag, sprinkled it into the upturned palms of your trembling hands and said, "If you just rub some of this round the rim of his can, then no one will know, but we'll all understand." It takes real guts to fake being nuts, and it takes real nuts to break fake guts.

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Give it to hit most at Amahita. 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
0: But our life is complex.
1: But just as long as we connect.
0: So we can move towards the next.
1: Just so we can move towards the future.
0: But the future is us.
1: Trust me, it's us. In a circle.
0: Man, woman, and child.
1: The nucleus.
0: The beginning. Take it back to the beginning.